0: But if you can't find the pen, you can sure find the blade.
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I'm gonna take my seat right way back. I'm gonna bring it on home. Bring it on home to you. Watch out, memory.

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I say you look so fine that I really wanna make you mine. 4, 5, 6, come on and get your kicks. Now you don't need

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It's a 1, 2, 3, take my hand and come with me, because you look so fine that I really wanna make you mine. I said, you look so fine that I really wanna make you mine. Come on and get your kicks. Now you don't need money.

Well, here's my final serenade. Here's a gun and here's a blade. Here's a picture that I saved for too long. Here's my

Well, here's my final serenade. Here's a gun and here's a blade. Here's a picture that I saved for too long. Here's my credit card and keys, and the reason I won't find peace. Here's a song I should not complete,